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Come on, baby, see it through.

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1: Good afternoon. We got heavier traffic volume just in the last few minutes coming out of Oak Ridge on that Solway Bridge. Coming down sections of Pillsbury Parkway. Heavy with that push through downtown on 40 westbound, especially at 17th Street. Some of this volume getting onto Alcoa Highway, which is building pretty good southbound. Alcoa Highway back towards the Blount County area. If you're having plumbing problems, it's okay. Call WizPro Plumber. That's who I use. These guys are the best. They're affordable and they do a great job. Google WizPro Plumber Knoxville. I'm Commander Chuck with your on-time.
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We have some magical moments happening on Sunday night, 6 p.m. Capitol Underground, hard, heavy, loud.

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They are Autumn Kings on Hard Drive XL, where the honor group of the night is Space Aliens. I know you can hear this. Please,